0: or you got an early start yesterday, shout out to you. My question to you right now, T, is what vacation purchase did you regret? Did you ever get home and you brought home souvenirs or something? You're like, why did I buy this?
1: I remember in elementary school, I flew on Southwest and I was dating. I was like maybe 10, 9, whatever. You know how you're dating / not really. I remember bringing my girlfriend back at the time some airplane peanuts and I thought that was a flex.
0: That's cute. I don't know. Have you ever been to Mexico, Tyler?
1: Yes, I have.
0: Okay, well, they do, you know, they do this in Mexico everywhere. They do it a lot of places, I'm sure in Florida too, but you're sitting there eating with your friends. It could be like a hookah lounge. It could be a restaurant, a dive bar, and there's a photographer going around taking photos, and by the end, they'll show you like a cup or a framed photo of you with their graphics on it, and it's like ready to purchase, and they make you feel so guilty because it's like you already pressed and printed it up in 20 minutes. Yeah, I bought a couple of those. It's all a scheme.
1: Absolutely not. No way, no how am I going to buy one of those. He ain't tricking me.
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0: it may not always be realistic like that part, but occasionally it sneaks in some, you know, useful information or some, you know, guidance that we need.
1: Ooh, put us on.
0: So here's some surprising life hacks that we learned from the movies. Let's start with Van Wilder. There's a quote, "Worrying is like a rocking chair. It gives you something to do, but doesn't get you anywhere."
1: I need to be reminded of that because that's real.
0: This is from one of my favorite movies, The Holiday. Very emotional. I cried during this movie. I'll admit that. I'm a crier.
1: You see the look in my eyes. I'm like, what's The Holiday? It's okay. I'm listening though.
0: The quote from that movie, "You're supposed to be the leading lady of your own life."
1: I like that. Ladies, main character energy all summer.
0: From Jurassic Park, "If it's heavy, it's expensive. Put it back."
1: Every parent this summer.
0: Or how about this? That's what I do when I'm at like a really nice formal dinner. From the Titanic, it taught that at formal dinners, you start from the outermost utensils and work your way inward.
1: I have wondered to this day, like, do I need to take an etiquette class? Because if I ever have to go out with big clients, all the forks and the knives look the same. Where do we begin? Okay, the left. Thank you.
0: Hey, just remember when Jack had dinner, got invited because he saved Rose's life. They invited him to the dinner. And then the lady was like, "Hey, I'm not going to make you look stupid."
1: Yeah.
0: Jack also would have fit on that piece of wood.
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0: You know, I love a good hypothetical, especially when it involves money, because 99% of the time, I'm usually going to say yes, and I would do it for millions of dollars. Yeah. There's the old saying, like, would you punch your sibling in the face for $10 million? Like, yes, I would. Absolutely.
1: Tyler!
0: It's $10 million. Now, a new question on social media. People are asking, would you wear a blindfold for 24 hours in exchange for $10 million?
1: Ooh, the answer is yes, but what a day. What a day. Honestly, not even trying to be funny. If you were blind, you better sign up for this because you're like, I do this on the daily, baby. I do this on the daily. Where that $10 million at? I mean, I guess you would just have to rely on your other senses to kind of feel around. I would want to be in a safe place. Lock me in the house.
0: 93% say they would totally do it. 3% they would say no way, which is wild to me. The person who posted this question says you might hear things, both real and imaginary. So you might have to deal with creepiness, possibly from ghost-like entities, but you're safe. You just can't touch the blindfold. You would get $10 million. I would do it. No questions asked.
1: Absolutely. Give me the money. Blindfold me now.
0: That sounded very dirty, Jade.
1: Blindfold me now.
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1: It is Nightly with Jade and Tyler, and I feel like, Jade, you wrote Duncan an email and you asked for more ounces of coffee, and they delivered.
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0: It's Nightly with Jade and Tyler. Did you ever grow up with a summer job, Ty? Like something that you had to do to make a little money?
1: No, I played a lot of sports. And I mean, I got my first job at 15. So you can consider that a summer job. But I never really did it like mowed lawns or anything like that. I guess I was lucky and I would just go ask my grandma and be like, hey, can I have 20 bucks?
0: Shout out to Grams for holding it down. One of the summer jobs that I always had, my dad had a ton of like just businesses and hustles and all the things, but one thing that we always had to do when we were out of school was go fill up the vending machines. He always had vending machines at the Boys and Girls Clubs and the local gymnastics gyms, cheer gyms, all of that. I told you in the past, my dad had worked for M&MR, so we're no stranger to candy, right? But there was this group of high school seniors. I was watching them out of my bedroom window, ran down our driveway into the garage, because this is the OG days when people kept their garage open, and they went out there and I saw them run back with like hella drinks and hella candy and everything, and we knew where they were going because we knew where that friend group was going. So my dad pulled up at that house and they were all embarrassed over there, knee deep in a pack of Sour Patch Kids and half a Coke. And it's just like, the audacity, you little a-holes. Summer is about having fun, but don't be going into people's homes and stealing stuff, bro.
1: That makes me think it was a senior rule, basically. Seniors on the football team got to run the concession stand like at basketball games. And at the end, it was kind of a rule. Like, we get to take whatever we want, though.
0: Best perk ever. As a student, for sure.
1: Well, in Hub, they had a list of the best places to find summer jobs. They rated 182 cities across the country on 21 key indicators. I'll give you the top three here. Rapid City, South Dakota. Probably a gorgeous place. Number two, Scottsdale, Arizona. And number one, South Burlington, Vermont. The best place to get a job in the United States.
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1: He's an idiot.
0: That guy's a clown. He's an idiot. And maxing is stupid. If you are one of these kids that are maxing, you're also an idiot. I'm comfortable in saying that. Send your complaints to my manager. Apparently, dudes, they're getting injections into their family jewels to make them the size of grapefruits, calling this ball maxing.
2: If a guy drops his pants and I see two grapefruits and a Squidward nose looking back at me, I'm calling the cops and the ambulance, Tyler. What? Who wants grapefruits?
0: This is so ridiculous. Why? Like, we're taking massagers to our face to chisel the bones down. We're now injecting our family jewels with substances that who knows what it is. I mean, why? Yeah, it's pretty ridiculous, all this maxing. I'm not here for it, and stupid.
2: This would be crazy, though. Like, what if somebody had that and they were just loading in the pool, and you're like, wow, how are your feet not touching? They're like, the jewels, that would be nuts.
0: I could see that clown, Clav, doing this, wearing like a banana hammock and showing them off for some stupid reason on his stream. I could see that happening. Don't do it.
2: Coming soon.
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0: Nightly with Jade and Tyler. Special shout out to the class of 2026. Whether you're graduating from high school or college, we're so excited for you and hope you have a great summer. The party is starting right now.
1: Or even, don't they celebrate like third grade and fourth grade? Like every grade, I think you graduate nowadays. But no, you've earned it. Congrats to you. Speaking about high schools, there was a high school in Maine that accidentally served dirt as a dessert.
0: What do you mean by accidentally? How the hell did this happen?
1: So during the day, students had baked potting soil as part of a science activity to sterilize it so they could later test the plant for growth. The soil had been placed in a baking dish covered with foil and set to the side.
0: Oh my God. How did it make it into the cafeteria kitchen? So many questions.
1: Yeah, the school said that it wasn't a prank, that this did happen. Three students ate the soil thinking it was a dessert item and immediately realized that it did taste like dirt and was dirt.
0: Yuck, Tyler. And you know, poor things. First of all, they thought it was a bomb-ass brownie. Only to discover it was fertilizer and nasty. Oh.
1: Yeah, they came out and acknowledged it that it's not a prank. There's no indication that anyone was hurt or sickened by the mix-up of eating dirt. You're right. That brownie, what do they call it? Like, I don't know. It's like crumbly brownie. Like, looks like dirt.
0: Yeah, they were probably like, ooh, yes, great day in the calf. Oh, no.
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18: A better life with Dr. Sanjay Gupta.
19: We are finally starting to learn more things we can do to keep our brains sharp as we age. A lot of people think crossword puzzles or Sudoku might do the trick, but the science doesn't really bear that out. What one recent study found, though, was that a certain type of brain training seems to have a significant impact on cognition as we get older. It wasn't memory or even problem-solving tasks that moved the needle. It was an interactive computerized game that tested the ability to recognize two separate images in faster and faster sequences. It's what we call a task of divided attention, in which you don't have a conscious strategy on how to improve. That's according to the study's lead author. 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Now, the game in this study was called Double Decision. 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I'm Dr. Sanjay Gupta, helping you live a better life.
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1: Welcome to the Hollywood Five. I'm JC Chavez. This week, Glenn Powell met the woman who eats his face. Kim Kardashian's name was mentioned in a major drug bust. And Mandy Moore finally gave her thoughts on that toxic mom group drama from a couple of months ago. Plus, Shakira got a ton of money back from the Spanish government. And Cardi B hates nature. It's all coming up this weekend on the Hollywood Five. Hollywood.

0: This is the Hollywood Five. I'm JC Chavez. Allison Brie from Community and Glow, and also Dave Franco's wife. She plays a villain in the upcoming He-Man movie. Allison did her best to make a connection when she first met her 6'9", 450-pound evil sidekick co-star.
1: This is Hafþór Björnsson, and he is quite literally the strongest man in the world. You know, I think of myself as being pretty strong. I spent a lot of time at the gym, and the first day I got to London to do the shoot, they said, if you want to pop into the gym before you head back to the hotel, you're welcome to. Some of the guys are already in there training. So I did. I'm standing next to this guy, like, could I work in? Are you using the 15s? I did what I always do as my main flex at the gym when I walk in as the lone woman in a gym with a bunch of strong men, and I busted out as many pull-ups as I could in a row, which is like 10.
2: Well, that's pretty good. That is exactly 10 more than I could do.
1: Thank you.
2: Yeah.
1: Well, it did get Hafthor's attention, and he walked right up to me and he said, you take creatine?
2: He did?
1: And I said, yeah, I do.
0: You know, it's nice to know that movie productions are a lot like

0: These beautiful things that I've got.
1: 101.1.
2: Hot.
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0: This is the Hollywood Five. I'm JC Chavez. And here with me now for this next story is a man who was once contacted by an IRS official because he did the math wrong on his tax form. And that is my buddy, producer Trey.
1: I added instead of subtracted, which made me end up getting a refund of like $200. So I had an IRS agent call me and be like, no, actually, you owe us $200.
0: That is ridiculous.
1: I know. There's like real crime and fraud going on.
0: Yeah.
1: And me? Anyway. So Shakira won her case. She's been fighting the Spanish government over taxes. And like, it was a big deal. Like, she's avoiding taxes in Spain. She's going to go to prison for a decade in Spain. Well, it turns out that she actually won this thing, and she is getting about $70 million that she was fined back in 2021. So she's been fighting this whole thing for 8 years now, and ultimately the Spanish government was unable to prove that she spent 183 days in Spain that year, which is the minimum amount required for residents to pay personal income tax.
0: It would have been great if they found her to be there for like 182 days.
1: I hope they did. Yeah. Shakira dedicated the victory to, quote, the thousands of ordinary citizens who are abused and crushed every day by a system that presumes their guilt and forces them to prove their innocence at the cost of economic and emotional ruin.
0: Look, I love Shakira, but if she's really saying that for the ordinary citizens, why don't you hook them up with a little bit of that $70 million you got?
1: Listen to me, IRS. I want my $200, even if I did the math wrong. Give me my $200 back.
0: Yeah, if Spain can give Shakira $70 million, you can give Trey $200.
1: Thank you. Hollywood
0: Five. Coming up next on the Hollywood Five, it sounds like Pete Davidson needs to step up in the parenting department. Hear what the mother of his child had to say about their situation.
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1: And the cameras and the action. This is the Hollywood Five. I'm JC Chavez. Comedian Pete Davidson and model Elsie Hewitt. They went Instagram official in March of 2025. Then they got on the fast track and they had a baby in December. Now, in between then, Pete was gushing in interviews about Elsie and about being a father. Well, they seem to have gone their separate ways, because this week Elsie went on TikTok to respond to some online critics who were saying she wasn't looking her best in some paparazzi photos, and confirmed that Pete Davidson is not helping with the baby much.
2: I'm exhausted, okay? I should have left the house looking nicer yesterday. I should have known that that was going to happen. But that's not what I'm thinking about right now, because I have a baby to take care of. And I also have to.
1: Well, right after that, she whispers very, very quietly that she's, quote, doing it on her own. Now, both Page Six and People Magazine have published stories saying they have sources that tell them that Pete is helping financially. Hollywood Five. Coming up next on the Hollywood Five, what's worth watching this weekend? We'll talk to our movie critic, Greg Drake, and find out next. Oh!

0: Hollywood 5. I'm JC Chavez. Joining me on the phone right now is our movie critic from CBR Presents. Her name is Gray Drake. So, Gray, we got more Star Wars for us. I know the fan base is so excited about The Mandalorian and Grogu, but what do you think of it?
1: For those of you who are excited because you liked the show, you will go crazy for this movie because essentially it is just two episodes of the show. And the story was pleasingly easy to figure out. It was not complicated. And Grogu's cute. And we also love the question, what if Jabba the Hutt were yoked? So his son, Rada the Hutt, he is disturbingly jacked. I thought that it was fun and cute. There's nothing to this movie at all.
0: And we've got a Devil Wears Prada and Ocean's 11 crossover here. How'd you like I Love Boosters?
1: So on the surface, I Love Boosters stars Kiki Palmer, most recently from The Burbs on Peacock. And she is what they call a booster. She shoplifts expensive clothes, and then she resells them to the public at a much cheaper price. Her name is Corvette in the movie, and all of she and her girls have set up multiple boosting operations in Oakland. But the world of Oakland is very stylized, and it's super different. And it's weird, but it's not so different from our real world that you won't recognize things like workers being mistreated, people not getting appropriate breaks at their job, not having money to live, and having to do things like set up your home in an abandoned chicken shack fast food restaurant. It is so bizarre, and that's about the most grounded description that I can give you.
0: Thank you, Gray. We'll catch up with you again next week. Hollywood 5. Coming up next on the Hollywood 5, Cardi B hates nature. Hear why next.
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17: This is the Hollywood Five. I'm JC Chavez, and Cardi B is going to be sitting front row at her kids' sporting events. At her son's last baseball game, the fans convinced her to throw out the first pitch by chanting, "Cardi, Cardi, Cardi." So she walked out. She threw a strike. Cardi then posted a little Instagram video about the joys of being a mom and watching her son play a sport he loves.
18: Well, I'm such a girl's mom. Women, a dance recital inside.
19: They run everything.
18: I love it. I love a dance recital inside.
19: From coaching to managing to administering to the president.
18: In this heat for a baseball game.
19: She is the first Latina.
18: I'm telling you, I can't handle it. I'm ready to pass out.
17: Yeah, I can see how she might be a little bit bitter towards sporting events considering what happened with her last boyfriend.

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0: Simpson. We're back on the Hollywood Five, and a few weeks ago, Jessica Simpson and her ex-husband, Nick Lachey, they ended up on the same flight.
1: I know. Yikes.
0: So witnesses say that it was awkward. Nick brushed it off, but gave a little info that caught people's attention.
2: I'm not familiar with where they stand at this point, but her husband.
3: Right. Maybe, okay.
2: But they were all on the plane, but not with us. So.
3: Okay.
2: So, yeah. So okay. It was honestly fine. It was,
3: The kids were in a separate class of service.
2: Yes.
3: All right.
2: Separate class of service.
3: Okay.
0: Well, TMZ caught up with Jessica, and she explained why her kids and the other ex-husband were in different classes on the plane.
4: Your kid sitting in coach while you sitting in first class. Did you see that?
5: Oh, my mom bought those tickets.
4: Okay, well, that explains it. But if you bought it, it was my mom's treat for us to go to Hawaii. Got it.
0: And that's why you should call your grandma and get on her good side, because she might be getting the plane tickets. Hollywood Five. Coming up next on the Hollywood Five, more mommy issues. Hayden Panettiere has been out promoting her memoir, which includes a lot of rough stories about her mom. We'll tell you what her mom has to say and if there's any chance at a reconciliation next.

0: This is the Hollywood Five. I'm JC Chavez. Hayden Panettiere from Heroes in Nashville. She's out promoting her new memoir, and she is telling all of her worst stories from her life. Hayden and her mom do not get along. Hayden's actually upset with her mom for using her for financial gain and making it feel like a business relationship. Well, mom says that Hayden is entitled and ungrateful. Hayden's pretty sure there's not going to be a big happy reunion coming up for her family.
1: When people ask me about the relationship, if there's any hope for future, I always say that I leave that door cracked open in case, because who doesn't want a relationship with their mother? You pray for it and you hope it eventually comes, but she slammed that door pretty hard in my face. She has very clearly prioritized herself, which I should not be shocked by. I can't imagine how she feels about doing what she did and saying what she said. I don't know how she lives with that.
0: Maybe 10 years down the road, they can finally come to an agreement. Hollywood Five. Coming up next on the Hollywood Five, Kim Kardashian's name came up in a major drug smuggling case. Hear what we know next.

0: I'm JC Chavez. This is the Hollywood Five, and I don't know. There's just something about this next story that screams Anna Szabo to me. So take it away, Anna.
1: Cocaine.
0: Launch right into it.
1: Yes, JC. Let me tell you about the recent drug bust, because Skims is publicly denying any involvement in a major cocaine smuggling case after the brand unexpectedly became tied to some headlines over in the UK. Authorities said that a shipment containing legitimate Skims products was allegedly used to conceal about 200 pounds of cocaine. The drugs were reportedly worth around $9.5 to $9.6 million.
0: Whoa.
1: So investigators said that the cocaine was hidden in a modified compartment inside a truck transporting real Skims merchandise through England. The shipment allegedly arrived via ferry from the Netherlands before being intercepted. And the truck driver, identified in court, reportedly pleaded guilty. So he was sentenced to more than 13 years in prison. But UK authorities emphasize that Skims itself was not implicated in wrongdoing. So Skims released a statement saying that it had absolutely no connection to the trafficking operation. It had no knowledge of its products being used to transport these drugs. And investigators reportedly relied on tracking data and surveillance to monitor the suspicious activity. So sucks on Skims' part that they were used in this, but it was just a cover up.
0: Skim lines.
1: Wow. Okay. Yeah.
2: Hollywood Five.
0: Coming up next on the Hollywood Five, someone is eating Glenn Powell's face. I know it sounds strange, but I'm pretty sure it's going to be weirder than you think.
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28: All the lights and the cameras and the action.
0: This is the Hollywood Five. I'm JC Chavez. Over the last few years, Glenn Powell's career has just skyrocketed. He gets huge paychecks. He hangs out with other worldwide superstars. But it for sure has its downside, like dealing with the crazies. Glenn did a roundtable interview with The Hollywood Reporter, and he talked about the woman getting famous on TikTok thanks to Glenn.
29: There's a woman who has been printing out pictures of my face for the last, like, 80 days and has eaten my face every day until...
30: You're having all these chilling encounters with
29: and literally will eat, like, the thing until I give her a role in a movie.
30: Oh, wow.
29: And I didn't know this was a thing until it was described to me while I was on the red carpet. They're like, hey, the girl that eats your face is on the red carpet. And I go, what are you talking about?
30: How did you get red carpet? Yeah.
29: That's what I was like, guys, come on. This is like a real liability.
0: I know. She sounds a little crazy. Well, her name is Monique, and her TikTok is filled with videos like this. Monique actually ended up on the red carpet for Running Man, and she got to eat Glenn's face right in front of him.
31: Amazing.
32: Do you mind if we get like a...
31: Oh, my God.
33: This is savage.
34: Sorry.
33: It's on now. Now it's a premiere.
0: Yeah, you know what they say. A picture's worth 1,000 calories.
35: Hollywood Five.
0: Coming up next on the Hollywood Five, one SNL cast member didn't know he was allowed to say no to a skit and almost went bald because of it. Details next.

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0: Let's do this.
4: Love you like a brother. Treat you like a friend. Respect you like a lover. Oh, oh, oh, oh, oh, oh.
5: You could bet that, never gotta sweat that. You could bet that, never gotta sweat that. You could bet that, never gotta sweat that. You could bet.

0: friend. Nigga gotta swing that. Treat you like a friend. Nigga gotta swing that. Respect you like a lover. Gotta swing that.
1: We're back on the Hollywood Five, and for the SNL season finale, Michael Che and Colin Jost did their famous joke swap on Weekend Update. This is where they read unseen jokes the other person wrote. At the end of Update, Colin reads the offensive joke, and then he continues reading and says he'll shave his head to apologize.
2: Now that joke is offensive to everybody, and I'd like to sacrifice the most important thing in my life, my beautiful, award-winning, world-famous hair. That's right. I'm shaving it off. Send in the barber.
3: You really gonna do it? Man, you are the greatest comedian of all time. No, no. For the Weekend Update, I'm Michael Che.
2: I was so scared.
1: I mean, it looked like my man was ready to go through with it. I didn't know if it was part of the skit. Well, Colin was on the Today Show, and he said he was just going to let it happen.
4: There wasn't anything related to this at dress rehearsal. So this starts happening, and I'm just going along with it because I'm like, oh, I guess I have to. And then afterwards, I was like, why did I think I had to do that?
5: Right.
4: I was prepared to just have
5: George
4: my Chase head.
5: George Che said, he's like, I can't believe you were actually willing to do that while you're on live TV.
4: I guess. And I'm like, I guess it's a conversation for my therapist. But I was like, why would I just say, yeah, know whatever you need? And in my head, in that quick moment, I immediately was triangulating. I was like, I'm sure they talked to Scarlett.
5: Right.
4: She said, oh, this is an okay time to shave his head. I'm supposed to film something this week. I'm sure they talked to production. They have a wig ready for me.
1: Colin showed up at the end credits where everyone waves at the camera with a completely bald head, but it was just a bald cap the costume department threw on for fun.
6: Hollywood Five.
1: Coming up next on the Hollywood Five, Mandy Moore finally has something to say about that toxic mom drama. Hear her thoughts on Ashley Tisdale calling her out next.
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2: Welcome back to the Hollywood Five. I'm JC Chavez. And at the very beginning of the year, Ashley Tisdale wrote an essay for The Cut. And it's all about leaving a toxic mom group. The internet detectives figured out which famous friends she was talking about. Meghan Trainor got lumped into it, but it really seems to have been Hillary Duff and Mandy Moore that she was talking about. Mandy has kept quiet for the last few months, but she's got a movie to promote and she can't hide. So she talked to Andy Cohen about reading the Toxic Mom Group essay.
3: I think the most important thing in my life is being a kind person and like that legacy of kindness. And anyone even insinuating that that might not be the case, and with the company that I choose to keep, is like is very upsetting. So I'd say that was the biggest takeaway, was sort of the shock of like, wow, I'm someone who is really scared by confrontation, but also when it's important, like I am a huge proponent in like having a conversation if my feelings are hurt or there's something I need to get off my chest.
4: And
3: I think the biggest takeaway from that whole ridiculous debacle of like, wow, so it's a real slow news day, is that I feel like it just sort of it perpetuates this silly trope that women can't be supportive of one another and that we're inherently petty and that we're inherently out to like one up each other. And I have not felt that one iota since becoming a parent. I've actually been so surprised by like the meaningful relationships I've found with other moms and other parents just in general.
4: Yeah,
3: that's like that has always been my takeaway.
2: Now, this feels like it could fit nicely into a script for High School Musical reboot. And that is your Hollywood Five. I'm on Instagram at JSI5 and TikTok as well at JSI Chavez. We'll see you next week for the five biggest stories in Hollywood on The Hollywood Five.

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0: morning. Hey, it's Kelly Stevens. Welcome to the weekend and Memorial Day services. A lot of events happening this weekend. We'll bring you up to speed. It's Hot 101.
1: They say the holy water's watered down, and this town's lost its faith. 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

Alrighty, so you're asking yourself, what am I going to see at the box office this weekend? Because it's going to rain. I know, right? We do have rain in the forecast. However, it's not going to be that bad. By Monday, we're talking 70s, but got The Mandalorian and Grogu. Oh, that's going to look so good. Keke Palmer's got one, too. So some good stuff at the box office. Top 101 and Bruno.

0: 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Hey, it's Kelly Stevens. You know, I love telling you about the giveaways that we have here at Hot 101. 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

101, it's Kelly Stevens. I just saw where Taylor and Travis might have to decide what they're doing on Valentine's Day this year because they might have to do it differently, like the rest of us, because the Super Bowl falls on Valentine's Day this year. That's, I guess, kind of romantic, right? You got

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0: Hot 101, Kelly Stevens. Here's the scenario. You're broke, right? You're broke and you need to still have some fun and find ways to do it. We got a great way for you to do that. Stop right there. It is Sweet Deals. 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You'll see the link that says Sweet Deals. Now, you're going to find gift cards at 50% off. You're going to find some at 70%, and there might even be a couple in there just soon for 90% off some sweet deals. So,
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What a one where fans of Emily in Paris were sad. Season 6 just started filming in Greece this past week, and Netflix says that's it. Last season. Yeah. Top 101. We'll miss our Emily.

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0: Hey, it's Kelly Stevens, Hot 101. Just saw the AMAs for Monday night. Yeah, going to be at the MGM Grand Garden Arena in Vegas. BTS make an appearance.
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Good morning. Hey, it's Kelly Stevens. Want to give a shout out to everybody getting ready at the East Palestine Street Fair because this is their final day. Things open up again today at 1 o'clock, but the crew's already there listening to Hot 101 while they're working, getting things ready. So thank you for that. It's Huntricks. It's Hot 101. Good morning.

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Good morning. Hey, it's Kelly Stevens, Hot 101. Going to see a movie today. Mandalorian, Grogu, getting some good reviews. And also, Keke Palmer's got one. It is rated R. It's Hot 101.

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0: Oh, good morning, Hot 101. It's Kelly Stevens. Hope your weekend is going good. I know there's some rain in the forecast, but listen, we got so many things that you can do. Our website, hot101.com, is one of the places. We have free tickets all the time. I tell you about this, you just need to get there, all right? Hot101.com, because starting Monday, we got those tickets for BTS. BTS. In fact, they're making, as I mentioned earlier, an appearance at the AMAs on Monday. So if you want to see BTS, that's how you get there, right? Plus, we get some other great giveaways, cash, and a whole lot more. We've always got it going on. Hot one.
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Hey, shout out to everybody heading to the men's rally in the Valley this weekend. It's going on today at the Covelli Center downtown Youngstown. Of course, the concert with Michael W. Smith later today. Just one of the many things that's hot in the Valley.

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Hot 101, Scatley Stevens wishing Taylor Swift good luck Monday night, the AMAs. American Music Awards, she is the top nominee. She's got 8 nods, so good luck, Taylor. Hot 101.

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0: Good morning. Hey, it's Kelly Stevens. Listen, if I could encourage you to do one thing today, it would be to go on our socials and share our Hot 101 Pet of the Week. Her name is Stormy, and she's available for fostering or adopting through every Dog Matters Rescue, and they're right on Market Street. Amanda told us her story, and the video is on our socials. So you can go on, like it, share it, please. We want to get her from a shelter into a forever home, or at least a foster home. 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
1: Coming up on Monday, got you covered whether you're single or married. There's a 222 marriage rule that can improve your relationship. I'll tell you what you need to know. That's at 620. And if you're in the dating zone, we got some icebreakers to get you through the texting threads. Got that Monday at 720 on Hot 101.

0: Good morning. Hey, it's Kelly Stevens. I always love giving you a thought for the day, and today is a good day and a new day to do something good. Thought what I want. Good morning.
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How are you laying me down to a dead and buried on the edge of your night?

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10: 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It takes the stress out of the process. I put my 5-star review in, but check out what everybody else is saying online about Klavan. 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

Hot 101. Hey, it's Kelly Stevens. Good morning. Got to give a shout out to everybody getting ready for the East Palestine Street Fair. It continues today, 1 o'clock till 11 o'clock tonight. And boy band bingo is going on at the Animal Welfare League of Trumbull County today, too. That's going to be fun.

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Kelly Stevens. I'm so sad. Emily in Paris started filming in Greece this past week, and, well, Netflix announced season 6. It will be the last. So hopefully all goes well for our Emily.

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1: Excellent choice.

Good morning. Hey, it's Kelly Stevens. Hope your weekend is going good so far. How about Ella Langley? She just made Billboard history this past week. This song right here is 10 weeks at number one on the Hot 100. Only 4% of all songs from all genres have done that. Just when

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22: 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It takes the stress out of the process. I put my 5-star review in, but check out what everybody else is saying online about Klavan. 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

101 with Taylor Swift leading the nominees for the American Music Awards on Monday night. But this lady right here, Olivia Dean, 7 nominations. She's just one behind Taylor. I could be

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1: Coming up on Monday, there's a difference between confidence and arrogance, but it doesn't always come through, especially in a text. 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

0: Hot 101, it's Kelly Stevens. Excited because Monday morning we start the giveaways of BTS. That's right. We give you the national keyword four times a day. 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
0: 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It takes the stress out of the process. I put my 5-star review in. 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
1: 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You can stop by and see Mike Klavan at Klavan Ford Lincoln of Warren. 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It takes the stress out of the process. I put my 5-star review in, but check out what everybody else is saying online about Klavan. 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
23: 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You can stop by and see Mike Klaibin at Klaibin Ford Lincoln of Warren. 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It takes the stress out of the process. I put my 5-star review in, but check out what everybody else is saying online about Klaibin. 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
1: Coming up on Monday, there's a difference between confidence and arrogance, but it doesn't always come through, especially in a text. So what do you need to do? 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